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19: Here's Northumberland's three-day forecast from the MyFM Weather Center. Clear tonight and a low of 5. Tomorrow sunny, a high of 21. Then sunny on Saturday and a high of 22. I'm Emily Chatwood with Northumberland's breaking and local news. My

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16: Here's Northumberland's three-day forecast from the MyFM Weather Center. Clear tonight and a low of 5. Tomorrow sunny, a high of 21. Then sunny on Saturday and a high of 22. I'm Emily Chatwood with Northumberland's breaking and local news. 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
3: Here's Northumberland's three-day forecast from the My FM Weather Center. Clear tonight and a low of 5. Tomorrow, sunny, a high of 21. Then sunny on Saturday and a high of 22. I'm Emily Chatwood with Northumberland's breaking and local news.

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7: Here's Northumberland's three-day forecast from the MyFM Weather Center. Clear tonight and a low of 5. Tomorrow, sunny, a high of 21. Then sunny on Saturday and a high of 22. I'm Emily Chatwood with Northumberland's Breaking and Local News.

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4: Here's Northumberland's three-day forecast from the MyFM Weather Center. We'll see sunny skies today and a high of 21. Tomorrow, sunny, a high of 22. Then a mix of sun and clouds on Sunday and a high of 22. I'm Emily Chadwood with Northumberland's breaking and local news. 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
4: Here's Northumberland's three-day forecast from the MyFM Weather Center. We'll see sunny skies today and a high of 21. Tomorrow, sunny, a high of 22. Then a mix of sun and clouds on Sunday and a high of 22. I'm Emily Chadwood with Northumberland's breaking and local news.

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5: Here's Northumberland's three-day forecast from the MyFM Weather Center. We'll see sunny skies today and a high of 21. Tomorrow, sunny, a high of 22. Then a mix of sun and clouds on Sunday and a high of 22. I'm Emily Chadwood with Northumberland's breaking and local news. 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
5: Here's Northumberland's three-day forecast from the My FM Weather Center. We'll see sunny skies today and a high of 21. Tomorrow, sunny, a high of 22. Then a mix of sun and clouds on Sunday and a high of 22. I'm Emily Chadwood with Northumberland's breaking and local news. 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
3: Here's Northumberland's three-day forecast from the MyFM Weather Center. We'll see sunny skies today and a high of 21. Tomorrow, sunny, a high of 22. Then a mix of sun and clouds on Sunday and a high of 22. I'm Emily Chadwood with Northumberland's breaking and local news. 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
3: Hey, hey, good morning and welcome TGIF. It is our Friday, September the 25th. It's Chris with you. Good morning. It's the Wake Up Call. It's Daughter's Day today, Quesadilla Day, Lobster Day, International Research Administrator Day. It's Tune Up Day, Comic Book Day, Storytelling Day, One Hit Wonder Day, and of course, Dolly Day. We'll talk about Dolly Day coming up later in the show. Let's set the calendar for this September the 25th. On this date, 1926, Mackenzie King re-elected as Prime Minister of Canada. On this date, way back in 1513, Balboa discovered the Pacific Ocean. The first Major League Baseball doubleheader was played September the 25th, 1882. Henry Ford announced the five-day work week, September the 25th, 1926. And on this date, 2007, Canadian singer-songwriter Joni Mitchell's 19th studio album, Shine, was released. Celebrity birthdays today. Bella Ramsey from Game of Thrones is 23 today. Actor Donald Glover from The Martian and Solo is 43. Catherine Zeta-Jones is 57. Slap me silly. Will Smith is 58 today. Chicago Bulls great Scottie Pippen, 61 today. Heather Locklear, 65. Mark Hamill, yes, Luke Skywalker, turns 75 today. Anson Williams, who played Potsy on Happy Days, is 77. Supermodel Cheryl Teagues is 79. Michael Douglas turns 82 today. Off and running on this Friday, September the 25th. Good morning and welcome. 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

0: Wake up.
1: Well, you're setting your goals for the day. We're keeping you up to date.
2: Good morning. Welcome back to your Friday. Here's some things you might want to chat about around the water cooler today. A six-year-old Chinese girl set the new women's Rubik's Cube world record. She solved several Rubik's Cubes in an average time of under 4.5 seconds. See, to me, that's just inconceivable. That's a Doubting Thomas for me moment. I'd have to actually see this to believe it. My goodness. The 2026 MTV VMAs will include a rare country performance led by Kacey Musgraves, who will take the stage at Sunday's ceremony to front a tribute performance honoring the late Dolly Parton. Taylor Swift's new single, Patient Zero, lands today for those of you interested. Apparently, country stars Ella Langley and Tucker Wetmore are dating, if you'd like to keep track of those kind of things. McDonald's says it's going to invest $8.5 billion over the next decade to upgrade its 44,000 franchises. Among the improvements on the way, more specialty drinks and breakfast options, as well as more chicken items on the menu. Just a heads up, Disney and Hulu are raising their prices for the fourth time in 4 years. News coming out this week, NASCAR legend Darrell Waltrip has been diagnosed with frontal temporal degeneration, prompting his family to announce that he will withdraw from public life and focus on his health and family. In case you missed it, Nini Royal, a 16-year-old singer and rock guitarist from Thailand, was named the winner of the latest season of America's Got Talent. That new movie from Brad Pitt, Heart of the Beast, scored a 96 from critics on Rotten Tomatoes. I'm actually going to see that tonight. Looking forward to that 7 o'clock showtime. And as of this year, these have been in use for 44 years. What are they? They are CD players. That's right. More to come on your Friday.
0: Good morning.
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0: Yeah, today is the Dolly Day, September the 25th, chosen as a nod to Dolly Parton's famous song, 9 to 5. But the day is really about something much bigger than music. Dolly grew up in a large family in Tennessee. Her father couldn't read or write. That experience helped inspire her to launch the Imagination Library back in 1995, a program that provides free, age-appropriate books every month to young children. It started in Dolly's home county and eventually spread around the world, including Canada. And today, Dolly Day is about carrying on that spirit of generosity. So whether it's giving a book, helping a child, or simply doing something kind for someone else, that is the idea behind Dolly Day. Celebrate Dolly by giving a little something back. And that's what we're doing today. 9-2-5, September the 25th. Dolly Day. It is the wake up call. Good morning.
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6: Here's Northumberland's three-day forecast from the My FM Weather Center. We'll see sunny skies today and a high of 21. Tomorrow, sunny, a high of 22. Then a mix of sun and clouds on Sunday and a high of 22. I'm Emily Chadwood with Northumberland's breaking and local news.
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1: Hey, good Friday morning, TJF. Welcome back every Friday here on the show. We take you to the box office, and I tell you what's opening up at select theaters across North America and streaming online. Looking forward to tonight going to see this movie, Heart of the Beast, starring Brad Pitt, Damien Chazelle, J.K. Simmons. After a harrowing plane crash, Special Forces Officer James Belmont and his combat dog, Odin, find themselves stranded deep in the Alaskan wilderness. The trailer looks absolutely fantastic, so I went and bought a ticket. Going to see it tonight. Looking forward to seeing Heart of the Beast. It opens across North America today. Also opening up in select theaters across North America today, Prime Time is starring Robert Pattinson, Lance Oppenheimer. In 2006, To Catch a Predator host Chris Hansen sets out to make television history with a segment on Dateline NBC. A crime investigating TV journalist changes the face of television with his examination into the underworld of sexual predators going after minors. It's called Prime Time, opening up at select theaters across North America today. Also, Charlie Harper, starring Nick Robinson, Tom Dean, Amelia Jones, a love story of Charlie and Harper, two young adults who fall in love while navigating their early 20s, discovering themselves both as individuals and as a couple. It's called Charlie Harper, opening up at select theaters today. I wanted to add a segment to this every week. I want to tell you what's currently still in the theaters. Avengers Endgame Encore, of course, the new Avengers in the near future. Resident Evil, Practical Magic 2, Spider-Man Brand New Day still in some theaters across North America. The Odyssey, Coyote vs. Acme, and Runner. And the new movies opening up today will have to compete with the likes of Resident Evil. That was number one in the box office North America as of September the 20th. Practical Magic 2 was second. Spider-Man was third. The Odyssey fourth. And Coyote vs. Acme was fifth. Coming up Monday, we'll head back to the box office. We'll see how Brad Pitt and the other movies did at the theaters over the weekend. And that'll do it for our time together on our Friday. Thank you so much for being here. Plenty more news, sports, weather, great programming on the way as our Friday rolls along. Join me on Monday. We'll open up a brand new week right across the entire province with a wake-up call starting at 5 a.m. That's all the time I have for you today, my friends. And as always, I thank you for yours. Have a wonderful Friday. Have a great Dolly day. Have a fantastic weekend. We'll chat on Monday.
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1: Good morning. Sunny today. Fog patches dissipating this morning. We should see a high of 21 degrees. I'm Richard.

0: current positions. The company plans to expand its facility by 18,000 square feet and add advanced manufacturing equipment. The Ontario government is providing $500,000 through its Eastern Ontario Development Program. A large crowd packed Fenella Community Hall Thursday night for the Alnwick-Haldimand Deputy Mayor candidates debate. Incumbents Joan Stover and Mary Catherine O'Neill, along with first-time candidates Dave Forbes, faced pointed questions on governance, transparency, growth, and infrastructure. The debate was hosted by the Alnwick-Haldimand Ratepayers Association and is expected to be available on its YouTube channel. In sports, a couple of NHL preseason games last night. Seattle beat Calgary 4-3 in a shootout. Edmonton over Vancouver 2-1. And Detroit beat Buffalo 3-2, that one in overtime. In NFL action, Atlanta beat Green Bay 35-14. I'm Richard Evans with the news that keeps you connected to where you live. Northumberland's three-day weather next.
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0: Sunny today, we should see a high of 21 degrees. For tonight, clear and a low of 9. For Saturday, sunny and a high of 22. And for Sunday, a mix of sun and cloud and a high of 22.

0: MyFM in the morning. Jamie and Lorena, our Friday morning. Let's just get it out of the way, Lorena. It's September 25th. It's 3 months till Christmas.
1: Oh, okay. I know a lot of people get upset when they hear people say that, but I'm happy about it.
0: Oh, me too.
1: Sure.
0: I used to count down. I used to count down from 11 months. I'd start on January 25th, and yeah, it drove people mad. We're inside a season, though. We're a season away from the big day, so I think it's okay.
1: Yeah, and Christmas is a wonderful time. Why are people not wanting to look forward to it?
0: A lot of stressors come with the holiday, but no, we focus on the good of it. This morning, we focus on our lawns. If you have patchy areas, believe it or not, end of September, early October, this is the time to sow grass seed. Mark Collins is going to tell us more about this right after Spice Girls and Stomp on MyFM in the morning.

0: My FM in the morning, welcoming Mark Cullen, Canada's garden expert. Some bonus conversations with Mark. Thanks again for being with us all spring, summer for the Gardening Minute. We wanted to talk to you as this time of year, this is the time if you have any patches on your lawn or you have a spot you've been looking to grow, this is the time to plant and sow grass seed.
1: It's a fabulous time to seed your lawn, and I do recommend that you do it before first, second week of October. But if we think about the lawn as a crop, it's a cool season crop. That's why in a heat wave in July, the lawn, if it's not irrigated, will go brown. It's not generally dying. It's just going dormant. In the fall, it comes to life. And anybody that golfs know this, that, you can replace your divot in September, October, and you get almost immediate root growth. You put the divot mix down with a little bit of grass seed in it. You get almost immediate germination. It's because days are shorter. Morning dew is very, very heavy. Generally, we're getting some regular rainfall and those cool temperatures. Lawns love it. So overseed or seed a new lawn right now. Much better to do it now than in spring. And fertilize it late. And by late, I mean Halloween-y late. A little before Halloween if you're up north, a little after Halloween if you're in the south.
0: And one other thing to mention, and it's sort of a confusing one, Mark, but now is the time in the fall to plant your spring bulbs, right?
1: Yes, it is. A little confusing. We have summer flowering bulbs like dahlias, which aren't bulbs at all. They're tubers like a potato, but they're planted in the spring. Then we have spring flowering bulbs. Best to name them tulips, daffodils, crocus, hyacinths, you know the ones, right? Soon as I say that, you know what I'm talking about. If you think about the Tulip Festival in Ottawa, which occurs early to mid-May, it wouldn't occur if they didn't plant the bulbs in the fall. Now's the time. Right now is definitely the time, prime time to plant all those bulbs. Go find them in your garden center or your garden retailer, whoever that is, and get them in the ground. And chances are, like a squirrel, you're going to forget they're there. And come spring, they'll pop up through the soil and you will be one of the most surprised people on the street. You go, oh yeah, I remember now, I put tulips there. And you'll be so happy that you did.
0: Well, Mark Cullen, we're so fortunate to have you. 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
1: Sometimes it takes a pretty unusual idea to get people looking at their community and its wildlife a little differently. That's what Canada's first Turkey Vulture Festival is hoping to do in Port Hope, turning attention towards a bird that plays an important role in the local environment.
2: Turkey vultures are a keystone species for the environment, and they're the nature's cleanup crew. So without them, turkey vultures do stop the spread of disease by eating carcasses that may contain pathogens like rabies.
1: It's a day of learning, entertainment, and getting outside, all built around a species that doesn't always get the appreciation it deserves. In the newsroom, I'm Brandon Rushton. Northumberland's three-day weather is next.
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7: Sunny today, we should see a high of 21 degrees. For tonight, clear and a low of 9. For Saturday, sunny and a high of 22. And for Sunday, a mix of sun and cloud and a high of 22.

0: My FM in the morning, Jamie and Lorena standing by with our techspert, Jesse Hirsch. He's going to talk a bit about smart glasses this morning. Meta had a big event yesterday talking about their new smart glasses. Have you seen or have you tried these on yet?
1: Me? No. What? Oh. I don't even have good readers.
0: That's true. That's true. I did. A coworker has a pair, and I did try them on the live translation. So I saw that in, we have a lady speak Portuguese here. So she was talking away, and it was doing live translation on the inside. You read what she's saying in English. It was crazy.
1: Wow.
0: And I also just looked at a sheet of paper, a poster, and it read the poster to me, the glasses.
1: Okay, that is so cool. And when they become free, I'll get some too. Yay! How amazing. But yeah, Jesse will tell us more about that.
0: Yeah, he's in right after the number one song. 23 weeks, in fact. This has been number one on the Billboard Hot 100. Ella Langley, here's Choosing Texas on MyFM in the morning.

0: How much longer will she be number one is the question. That is Ella Langley choosing Texas. We know she broke Mariah Carey's record, now 23 weeks at the number one spot. 23 weeks total, that is, at number one Billboard Hot 100. The reason we're worried about Ella Langley, Taylor Swift has new music out today. Patient Zero, the first song. We're going to have it just after 7 coming up here on MyFM in the morning. We want to welcome now our techspert, Jesse Hirsch.
1: Meta held an event yesterday, and part of it was the introduction of new smart glasses that don't have a camera. Is this Meta's attempt, Jesse, to keep up with smart glasses?
2: It is, and this is a great example where sometimes being the leader is not a good thing. That in technology, if you get too close to the bleeding edge, you can get cut. And that's kind of what's happened with the popularity of Meta's glasses, because the first waves had cameras, and it's kind of creeped people out that when you see people come in with their glasses, stores start to get anxious in terms of maybe there being a bad potential customer experience. I know there are gyms and exercise areas that have banned them over concerns of privacy. So this is Meta coming out with their smart glasses that do not have any cameras at all. And this is anticipating actually Apple doing the same thing, in that AI has become so sophisticated, it doesn't need to see anymore. Instead, it just has microphones. So now it's just using audio to determine what's going around you, to help you translate, to help you navigate. It still has GPS. It still has an internet connection. So on the one hand, it's kind of a victory for some of the privacy people who pushed back and didn't want to have any glasses anywhere randomly spying on people. But on the same time, it speaks to how the microphones are becoming so sophisticated that their pattern recognition is enough that you don't actually need the cameras anymore.
0: Okay. JesseHirsch.com. If you ever want to look up Jesse, learn more about what he's up to and things like this, he's always got an opinion on smart glasses. Yeah, it's nice to know that if enough people are uncomfortable, Arena, we can make a difference.
1: Yeah, that is nice to see. I think that's a smart move to get rid of the cameras on there, because I myself was very uncomfortable to hear that they originally started with all kinds of cameras, because someone could just be sitting staring at you and filming you the whole time, or standing at a schoolyard. Ew, it just creeps me out. I'm glad that's gone.
0: I kind of feel like we have to just go about our day assuming we're always being filmed.
1: I can't do that. I'd be too unsettled.
0: Keep you accountable though, wouldn't it?
1: Oh, that's another reason I can't do it.
0: MyFM in the morning's coming up. Our community events calendar packed full of great events, some happening this weekend. We'll take a look at those, a snapshot of the next few days in something we call the 48 here on MyFM in the morning.
3: I was distracted and in traffic. I didn't feel it when the earthquake happened, but it really got me thinking. Were you out drinking? Were you in the living room chilling, watching television? It's been a year now. Think I figured out how to let you go and let communication die out. I know you know, we know you weren't down for forever, and it's fine. I know you know, we know we weren't meant for each other, and it's fine. But if the world was ending, you'd come over, right? You'd come over and you'd stay the night. Would you love me for the hell of it? All our fears would be irrelevant. If the world was ending, you'd come over, right? The sky'd be falling and I'd hold you tight. And there wouldn't be a reason why we would even have to say goodbye. If the world was ending, you'd come over, right? Right. If the world was ending, you would come over, right? Right.

But if the world was ending, you'd come over, right? You'd come over.

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1: Good morning. It's Felicia here with what's coming up over the next 48 hours. It's everything you need to know. 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Cobourg's three-day weather, next.
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7: Sunny today, we should see a high of 21 degrees. For tonight, clear and a low of 9. For Saturday, sunny and a high of 22. And for Sunday, a mix of sun and cloud and a high of 22.

0: My FM in the morning, Jamie and Lorena. It's our Friday together, and it's a brand new mystery sound coming in for Cash FX. Just in case you spent the day under a rock yesterday, this sound. Yeah, what was that one again?
1: Oh, it's a coffee grinder. Look at this. Now everyone knows what it was and thinks, yeah, I should have guessed that. But congrats to the lady who did, Sherry, $300 richer because she knew that sound was a coffee grinder. And it's one of those individual ones, right, Jamie?
0: Yeah. You just push the lid down and it's zzz. You can pulse it, hold it however long. There's a video proving it, by the way, on our Facebook page with about 5 seconds of a white screen afterwards, I understand. Search me how that happened. I don't know.
1: You poor guy. We are not the best at our videos. Have you noticed? But we do them, and we hope that you will give us a like or a love.
0: Weird that that 5-minute tutorial on how to edit videos didn't pay off. Coming up, we are going to talk about allowance with young kids. We started our kiddo on an allowance. We'll do some reminiscing after Britney Spears' Baby One More Time on My FM in the Morning.

0: My FM in the morning, Jamie, Lorena, talking about allowance for kids. Not sure if you currently have something set up with kiddos or if you can remember back to when your kids were young. How did it work when they wanted $5 for the store, $20 to do this, whatever it was? Did you just give them a flat amount? Was it a per job? I can see your brain working. How did it go with Amy?
1: I don't remember. I spent so much. So I have to tell you, my ex-husband worked a lot and wasn't around a lot. So I did feel sometimes like a single mom. I'll get that out there. Yeah. And I funded her dance totally by myself. So she had a lot of dance. She was an only child. They were her girls, right? So she loved to be at the dance studio. So I forked over a lot of money. So I don't remember paying her like an allowance per se, but always, you know, making sure she had everything she needed for dance, throwing a little treat here and there her way. But I don't think there ever was an organized allowance. And she actually never helped too much around the house.
0: Which is fine to admit. I'm sure a lot of parents would say that too, that they coddled their kids. They did everything for them. It was just easier than watching them half it, right? For me, we kind of had a setup where our allowance was our destiny. So dad created a spreadsheet, as nerdy engineers do. And it was all jobs listed, how much each job paid, and take it. It's your destiny, right? So I could sit there and make $60. I could do nothing and make $0, right?
1: Oh, that's so good. I needed someone like him in my life.
0: So I decided I made Jack up, because he's money hungry now. Ever since we rolled the coins in his piggy bank, and now he's got bills in his wallet. He wants bills, Lorena. So I told him, you got to work for them, buddy. So I did the nerdy Gary thing, and I did the spreadsheet up, and now he's got a bunch of 10-cent jobs, appropriate to a five-year-old. And he's kind of there. He's just training his brain to remember them. Things like when he gets home from school, take your lunch kit out of your backpack, bring it to the sink, and we pay him 10 cents for that.
1: Okay, 10 cents seems really low. Has he brought that up?
0: Let's see, he's not up yet, right? No, I don't think so. Don't be telling him that, all right? We're starting at 10 cents. You can always go up. Okay. You can't go back, Lorena.
1: That's very true. No, good for you guys. I think it's wonderful. Yeah. I wish I had have done that more, because, my kid now living with her boyfriend, I know that he probably wishes I had made her do more chores.
0: Let us know the allowance system. What worked for you? How did you do it? 855-WIN-MY-FM.
1: 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And then we have brand new Taylor Swift. The song Patient Zero makes its MyFM debut. Oh, I'm pumped.

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1: Good morning. Sunny today. Fog patches dissipating this morning. We should see a high of 21 degrees. I'm Richard Evans. Here's what's happening in Northumberland. OPP officers have been cleared of any wrongdoing in connection with last spring's death of a 28-year-old man in custody in Coburg. The SIU has said that there is no reasonable grounds to believe officers committed a crime and that police acted with due care for the man's health. Controlled burns to protect the ecologically sensitive Northumberland County Forest will take place today, one near the Beagles Club trailhead and the other near Dunbar Road. Temporary trail closures are possible. A Coburg manufacturer is expanding its operations with a more than $5.4 million investment. Solurock is investing in its current facility to increase production.

0: recording of the debate is expected to be available through the association's YouTube channel for those who missed it. In sports, a couple of NHL preseason games last night. Seattle beat Calgary 4-3 in a shootout. Edmonton over Vancouver 2-1. And Detroit beat Buffalo 3-2, that one in overtime. In NFL action, Atlanta beat Green Bay 35-14. I'm Richard Evans with the news that keeps you connected to where you live. Northumberland's three-day weather next.
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0: Sunny today, we should see a high of 21 degrees. For tonight, clear and a low of 9. For Saturday, sunny and a high of 22. And for Sunday, a mix of sun and cloud and a high of 22.

0: My FM in the morning, Jamie and Lorena. Very exciting moment for our Swifties listening in. Lorena, self-admittedly one of those. We learned from Taylor Swift this past week. What started as one song quickly became four songs.
1: Yeah, she had four unreleased songs from the Life of a Showgirl album, so she decided to release them to all of us today. The first single is Patient Zero, and here's Taylor Swift, Patient Zero.
0: Sorry, her explaining it. That clip of her explaining it.
1: Okay, and here's Taylor Swift explaining Patient Zero.
2: The story behind me writing the song Patient Zero is that I was hanging out with a bunch of friends, and one of my friends told us that she had been reached out to by the new girlfriend of an ex of hers, asking for guidance on if she had had the same experiences with this guy that this new girlfriend was having, and just kind of how surreal those conversations can be. And everyone in our group just immediately started saying like, oh, I've been through that too, and telling the stories of when this kind of reach out had happened for them. And I thought to myself, if this has happened to all of us, it's such an interesting kind of angle on humanity and on relationships. And I wonder if I could write something from the perspective of getting this phone call, and really only from the perspective and the side of the phone call of the ex who's been through it before. And so that's what I did. And Patient Zero is the result. And I'm really proud of it. Yeah. It's something that I'm glad I got to explore in a song finally.
0: Oh.
1: Leave it to Taylor to turn such an interesting thing that so many of us have been through into a neat song title like Patient Zero. You're the first one. You know, you're going through. I've been through this too, Jamie.
0: Do you think she went to grade 11 math class right after writing that song? Or
1: why do you bug her?
0: Sounds
1: you
0: like something
1: her.
0: Straight out of high schooler. Anyways, here it
1: That's okay.
0: This is the thing. Lorena and I, we have not listened to this song yet. We want it to be with you for the first time that we hear this song together. So we'll get your reaction right after. This is Patient Zero, brand new Taylor Swift here on MyFM in the morning.

0: My FM in the morning. That is the Taylor Swift debut of Patient Zero. Lorena and I just hearing that for the very first time. I don't think you can wipe that smile off your face.
1: I really do like it a lot. I like the meaning behind it. It's not one you're going to go into a bar and dance away to. It's got a really good meaning for anyone who's been, you know, in that position, who's reached out to someone after some guy has really hurt them, or woman, you know, could work in either case, I suppose. Or you've gotten that call from someone else. I've been in both of those situations, Jamie.
0: Yeah.
1: Where a woman warned me about someone and I should have listened, and where I warned a woman about someone and she didn't listen.
0: I think the warning intrigues you even more, though, right? Like, especially if it's something so unbelievably bad, you're like, they can't possibly be that bad. I'm going to find out for myself. And why do we do that to ourselves?
1: Why do we? It's because, like Taylor Swift says, they just win you over. They say, I love you first. They do all the right things. They are maybe a bit of a narcissist. Anyway, they are trouble.
0: It'll be interesting to hear the other three that she's releasing this morning. That, Patient Zero, her first single. You and I, we've discovered we like very different Taylor Swift. The stuff that I like is more the I Knew It, I Knew You, the country sound, just kind of straight up. That's the stuff, early Taylor Swift is the stuff I can tolerate. You love all the dancey, poppy stuff like that we just heard.
1: Her newer stuff and like Wildest Dreams is my favorite song. The really intimate, ooh, you have it hard for this person, you know? That's the kind of stuff that I really like. Opalite makes me so happy still. I haven't heard enough of that.
0: That was one we agreed on. That was for sure. That was a poppy fun, get stuck in your head type Taylor Swift song. So let us know though what you thought of Patient Zero. Just heard it here on MyFM in the morning. We'll be playing clips of that throughout the show as well. But want to hear what you think. 855-WIN-MYFM.
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1: What's good in Northumberland is finding ways to turn curiosity into conservation. 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
2: We have the Ontario Turtle Conservation. They're going to have turtles there. We have a variety of environmental vendors that I'm putting in a conservation village so you can learn about conservation, environment, lots of education.
1: 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In the newsroom, I'm Brandon Rushton. Northumberland's three-day weather is next.
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13: Sunny today, we should see a high of 21 degrees. For tonight, clear and a low of 9. For Saturday, sunny and a high of 22. And for Sunday, a mix of sun and cloud and a high of 22.

0: MyFM in the morning with Jamie and Lorena. It's Friday. Yay. Our first weekend of autumn.
1: That's right.
0: That's right. Well, our winner from yesterday with Cash FX was adorable. $300 to Sherry, who correctly identified the sound.
1: That's actually Cherie, just so you know. I feel pretentious saying that, but Cherie.
0: You don't remember? Cherie?
1: You don't remember? How quickly you forget.
0: For sure. I'm aware.
1: Here's that sound she guessed, though. That was a coffee grinder, which the part that really ground my beans, Lorena, she, along with you, drink instant coffee. She doesn't even freshly grind her own beans, and she knew exactly what it was.
0: That was fantastic. Yay, Cherie. We reset to a brand new sound and a $100 jackpot this morning. So keep in mind, that's right after the 8 o'clock news.
1: All right, in a few minutes, Mark Cullen, Canada's garden expert, he joins us to talk about things to do this weekend, including taking care of your lawn and what to plant this time of year. Right after Hall & Oates, Maneater, MyFM in the morning.

0: My FM in the morning, welcoming Mark Cullen, Canada's garden expert. Some bonus conversations with Mark. Thanks again for being with us all spring, summer for the Gardening Minute. We wanted to talk to you as this time of year, this is the time, if you have any patches on your lawn or you have a spot you've been looking to grow, this is the time to plant and sow grass seed.
1: It's a fabulous time to seed your lawn, and I do recommend that you do it before first, second week of October. But if we think about the lawn as a crop, it's a cool season crop. That's why in a heat wave in July, the lawn, if it's not irrigated, will go brown. It's not generally dying. It's just going dormant. In the fall, it comes to life. Anybody that golfs know this, that, you know, you can replace your divot in September, October, and you get almost immediate root growth. You put the divot mix down with a little bit of grass seed in it, you get almost immediate germination. It's because days are shorter. Morning dew is very, very heavy. Generally, we're getting some regular rainfall and those cool temperatures. Lawns love it. So overseed or seed a new lawn right now. Much better to do it now than in spring. And fertilize it late. And by late, I mean Halloween-y late. A little before Halloween if you're up north, a little after Halloween if you're in the south.
0: And one other thing to mention, and it's sort of a confusing one, Mark, but now is the time in the fall to plant your spring bulbs, right?
1: Yes, it is a little confusing. We have summer flowering bulbs like dahlias, which aren't bulbs at all. They're tubers like a potato, but they're planted in the spring. Then we have spring flowering bulbs, best to name them, tulips, daffodils, crocus, hyacinths, you know the ones, right? As soon as I say that, you know what I'm talking about. If you think about the Tulip Festival in Ottawa, which occurs early to mid-May, it wouldn't occur if they didn't plant the bulbs in the fall. Now's the time. Right now is definitely the time, prime time to plant all those bulbs. Go find them in your garden center or your garden retailer, whoever that is, and get them in the ground. And chances are, like a squirrel, you're going to forget they're there. And come spring, they'll pop up through the soil and you will be one of the most surprised people on the street. You go, oh yeah, I remember now. I put tulips there. And you'll be so happy that you did.
0: Well, Mark Cullen, we're so fortunate to have you, and open to our listeners if they ever want to go to markcullen.com. 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
1: Good morning. It's Felicia here with what's coming up over the next 48 hours. It's everything you need to know. This evening, Coburg's Friday Night Cruisin' takes place at 6 p.m. at 727 William Street. 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In the newsroom, I'm Felicia Massey, and that's what's happening around town. Coburg's three-day weather, next.
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12: Sunny today, we should see a high of 21 degrees. For tonight, clear and a low of 9. For Saturday, sunny and a high of 22. And for Sunday, a mix of sun and cloud and a high of 22.

0: Lake.
1: We're getting that much closer to a brand new mystery sound effect and a brand new jackpot for MyFM in the Morning's Cash FX just after 8 o'clock, still to come with our celebrations. For those celebrating the September 25th, a few heavy hitters in celeb land that you share with?
2: Yeah. All right. Michael Douglas turns 82 today. Wow. Mark Hamill, Luke Skywalker. Yeah. He has a birthday today. He is 75. And Will Smith has slapped his way to birthday number 58.
1: Poor Willie. Oh, he'll never outlive that. That's taking him. That's going with him to the grave.
2: Oh, time for Roby's pun of the day. Do I even have one? No.
1: Oh, we got a real-time check your messages with Roby pun?
2: Yes. Okay, let's see, because that is, oh my gosh. Yeah, let's see. I went to a store that had a great promotion. They were giving away dad batteries free of charge.
1: Oh, Roby. Good. No way. Good job, Roby. Don't listen to your sister. That is a good one.

0: 93.3 Northumberland County's MyFM in the morning as we look at our first fall weekend forecast. And if it's picking up where it left off this week, it's going to be a beauty, and it looks like nothing but sunshine. Cool evenings, yes, down to single-digit temperatures, but then sun and highs pretty much around 21 all weekend long. Great news comes Sunday for Port Hope's first ever Turkey Vulture Festival. We spoke with Kaylee Keeler, who is the organizer. She's been waiting for this to come to fruition for some time now.
1: You know, I'm really excited. I think, you know, even already, that just the talk, the buzz about turkey vultures, people are starting to talk about them already. I feel like my work is, you know, being put to work.
0: Yeah, she admits turkey vultures often have a very negative connotation attached to them. She says the treatment they get in movies is not at all what they're really about.
1: Turkey vultures are a keystone species for the environment, and they're the nature's cleanup crew. So without them, turkey vultures do stop the spread of disease by eating carcasses that may contain pathogens like rabies.
0: Yeah, things kick off Sunday, 10 a.m. We'll have dignitaries there to welcome everybody. And this is also pretty neat. Tim David Cafe on Walton Street, they have a turkey vulture brew that you can get your day started with. So lots of festivities beginning then at 11, a scavenger hunt for kids and adults. There's a bunch of fun stuff happening. And if you want to find more details, check out this story on the first ever Turkey Vulture Festival this Sunday in Port Hope. The details are at northumberlanddaily.ca.
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3: It's Friday, September 25th, and a very happy birthday today to Keenan Stone. Enjoy your day, Keenan.
0: And Dana Visneski is also celebrating today. Happy birthday to you, Dana.
3: Some early shout-outs for tomorrow. Tasha Doherty, have a wonderful day, Tasha.
0: Yeah, I was one of my wife's oldest friends, childhood buddy. She was actually one of the co-bridesmaids at our wedding. So happy early birthday to you, Tasha. 10th anniversary tomorrow. Amy and Matt, the Klukes, celebrating tomorrow. Love mom and dad with many more to follow. 10 years. Congratulations.
3: And happy 34th birthday tomorrow to Adam Saunders. Enjoy your day, Adam.
0: And coming up to 8 o'clock, we will have our local news, sports, weather, and then get to a brand new mystery sound effect with the cue to call. We'll give you an early sneak peek listen to what that sound is. So hang tight for Cash FX coming up just after 8 here on MyFM in the Morning.
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1: Good morning. Sunny today. Fog patches dissipating this morning. We should see a high of 21 degrees. I'm Richard Evans. Here's what's happening in Northumberland.

0: expand its facility by 18,000 square feet and add advanced manufacturing equipment. The Ontario government is providing $500,000 through its Eastern Ontario Development Program. A large crowd packed Fenella Community Hall Thursday night for the Onwook-Haldimand Deputy Mayor Candidates Debate. Incumbent Joan Stover, Councillor Mary Catherine O'Neill, and candidate Dave Forbes answered a series of pointed questions from residents on issues ranging from governance and transparency to growth and infrastructure. The event was hosted by the Onwook-Haldimand Ratepayers Association and drew strong community interest ahead of next month's municipal election. A recording of the debate is expected to be available through the association's YouTube channel for those who missed it. In sports, a couple of NHL preseason games last night. Seattle beat Calgary 4-3 in a shootout. Edmonton over Vancouver 2-1. And Detroit beat Buffalo 3-2, that one in overtime. In NFL action, Atlanta beat Green Bay 35-14. I'm Richard Evans with the news that keeps you connected to where you live. Northumberland's three-day weather next.
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4: This is David Pacini, MPP for Northumberland Peterborough South, and this is your MPP Minute. Let's talk road safety. Ontario has recently made important changes to keep our roads safe. We're cracking down on driver's license fraud. Drivers from jurisdictions without license exchange agreements with Ontario will need to complete all Ontario requirements, like vision tests, knowledge tests, and both G2 and G road tests, with a mandatory 12-month waiting period between each road test to ensure familiarity with Ontario roads. Ontario is also increasing the oversight of commercial vehicle operators and have increased the number of MTO officers on the 401 corridor. We're also cracking down on reckless and impaired driving through the implementation of ignition interlock requirements following an impaired driving conviction for a set period required by the law. We're keeping you safe through all of these measures. And I'm David Pacini, and this has been your MPP Minute.
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0: Sunny skies today. We should see a high of 21 degrees. For tonight, clear and a low of 8. For Saturday, sunny and a high of 21. And for Sunday, a mix of sun and cloud and a high of 22.

0: YFM in the morning, Jamie and Lorena on a very exciting Friday morning. We got to debut new Taylor Swift earlier this morning.
1: If you missed it, we will play a clip and talk more about the song. I really liked it. Jamie thought
0: yeah.
1: It was decent-ish.
0: She got a very confident meh for me out of it, but that's me. Don't go by me. You're a Swiftie. You love her. And more so, you're relating to the lyrics and the message, which we'll replay what Taylor wrote this song all about coming up. Right now, cue to call, Cash FX. In case you missed yesterday, coffee grinder. We settled that one. It was Cherie that guessed a coffee grinder for $300. That means jackpot down to 100 and a brand new mystery sound. We should play the mystery sound right now so everybody has a little bit of a heads up. So here you go. Whoa. That's a quick one.
1: What?
0: That's a quick
1: one. That's all you're doing?
0: That's all we got.
1: Do it again.
0: Do it. Okay, please. Here we go.
1: Ooh. What?
0: Oh, she perks up a little. Well, we'll get our 10th caller on the line at 855-WIN-MYFM. 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

0: My FM in the morning, the home of Cash FX, and we have our 10th caller to get rolling on a brand new mystery sound. We will play that sound, chat with our 10th caller a bit later this hour. New Taylor Swift this morning, Patient Zero. It debuted just after 7. Lorena, you are just tickled pink by this. More so, lyrically, you're really connecting to this song.
1: Yeah, and I think a lot of people will. So basically, Taylor Swift explained this song as being those women who warn the new woman in their old guy's life about what he's like, okay? And she said she was talking to some friends, and all of them had been in this situation, whether they warned someone or had been warned about a guy who was trouble.
0: But the ex just sounds bitter and sounds like they had a vendetta, right? It's hard to take them seriously as the new person in that relationship. So yeah, it's a tough one. Here is a clip in case you missed it. Patient Zero, brand new Taylor Swift.

0: 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Good morning.
1: Good morning. First time caller.
0: Oh, good.
2: Hi.
1: I was just enjoying listening to both of you on my way to work lately, so thank you.
0: Did you say you're new to the area? Welcome.
2: Welcome.
1: Thank you so much. I'm enjoying listening to you both in the morning on my way to work. Weighing in on Taylor Swift, loved it, and I think I'm older than the demographic that it's supposed to be played to, but I could see a bunch of girls in the dance club bonding together, dancing to that song, knowing who we're all talking about.
2: That's true. You know, you have a great point, but it's such a good bonding song, isn't it?
0: Yeah.
1: It's such a good bonding song.
0: Well, now that you're one of us and you're listening in and you're part of the group, you can share with us, were you ever warned about somebody, warned to not be with somebody?
1: Guilty as charged.
0: Oh.
2: I know.
1: Anyway.
2: Me too. We didn't listen.
1: You know what? We think we can fix them. We like the bad boys. We made mistakes.
0: There you go.
2: 100%.
0: You just became one of us even more. Well done.
2: Yeah.
0: Well, thank you.
1: Thank you so much.
0: Well, thank you for being with us every morning. And again, welcome to the area.
2: Yeah.
1: Thank you. Take care.
0: Bye-bye.
2: Bye, you too. Bye.

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1: Sometimes it takes a pretty unusual idea to get people looking at their community and its wildlife a little differently. That's what Canada's first Turkey Vulture Festival is hoping to do in Port Hope, turning attention towards a bird that plays an important role in the local environment.
2: Turkey vultures are a keystone species for the environment, and they're nature's cleanup crew. So without them, turkey vultures do stop the spread of disease by eating carcasses that may contain pathogens like rabies.
1: It's a day of learning, entertainment, and getting outside, all built around a species that doesn't always get the appreciation it deserves. In the newsroom, I'm Brandon Rushton. Northumberland's three-day weather is next.
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10: Sunny skies today. We should see a high of 21 degrees. For tonight, clear and a low of 8. For Saturday, sunny and a high of 21. And for Sunday, a mix of sun and cloud and a high of 22.

0: talking. My FM in the morning, Jamie, Lorena. Musically, both of us are tickled pink this morning. You have your new Taylor Swift song, Patient Zero, which was released to the world. And I'm looking at a very significant date in U2 history. Are you ready for this? 1976. 50 years ago today, U2 that we know and love formed for the very first time after drummer put up on a bulletin board at Mount Temple School seeking musicians to form a band. A bunch of them gathered, but only four remained. And it was 50 years ago today, that very first band practice in one of the mom's kitchens, Lorena. And four original members is unheard of in a band these days.
1: Oh, they do seem to all get along well, don't they?
0: They split evenly. That was their big thing. Everything is split four ways, no matter what, no matter who wrote, no matter who did more of the work, all split four ways. I think that was a big saver for them.
1: Okay. Before 9, we'll talk more about U2's new album due out later this year and how that final track features the final vocal performance from this absolute legend, in Jamie's words. Coming up with our 10th caller for Cash FX right after Queen and David Bowie talking about legends under pressure on MyFM in the morning.

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2: Hi, it's Courtney.
3: Am I
2: caller
3: 10? Courtney, you are indeed caller 10.
2: Oh, amazing.
3: Courtney, you sound like you're in a vehicle this morning. You driving to work?
2: I'm driving, yeah. I just got a sick kid on my hand, so it's not anything too exciting.
4: Aww. Aww. Yeah. Well, sick kid's a bummer, so hopefully they get better soon, and we hope to make your day better.
3: You're with us, Courtney. You're going to hear this for the very first time, okay?
2: Okay, sounds good.
3: All right, hopefully you have an extra set of ears to help you out in the vehicle. Here we go for $100. This is your sound, Courtney. Oh, my. It's a quick one. I hope you heard that.
2: It is a quick one. It sounds like dog food.
1: Your guess is... correct.
3: Okay.
2: Oh, awesome. Not enough in my days, I guess.
3: Well, there's a highlight in the day. You got a sick kid.
2: But that is a highlight.
3: You also got $100 just like that.
2: Oh, that's so kind of you guys.
3: Well, we did nothing. Oh. You did all the work.
4: You did.
3: Courtney, Lorena needs to know, what dog do you have? What's your breed? What's the name? What does it look like? What does it smell like?
4: I sure do.
2: We have, her name is Edna. She is a black lab safer guard, drools all over the place. She's a messy girl.
4: Oh, Edna's fantastic. I can tell. I can see her in my head.
3: You got Lorena drooling all over the place now.
2: Oh, yeah. I'll have to bring her in.
3: Yeah, that is indeed the sound of the dog food. You can hear it hitting the bowl. Just that quick little... How did you hear that?
2: Oh, that is enough of my days, I guess.
3: Yeah. Yep. I guess so. All right. Well, hopefully that brings a little highlight to your day, Courtney.
2: It does bring a highlight. Thank you guys so much. You guys are my favorite radio station.
3: Oh, my goodness, Courtney. You're saying all the right things. Thank you.
4: You sure are. Okay. We'd give you the money, even if you didn't win.
2: Aw, you're so kind.
3: It'd be coming out of Lorena's dog food fund, but she would absolutely do that.
2: Yeah.
3: All right. With a winner on the first guess, we'll not reset. We'll just stay at $100 for Monday morning, and we'll have another brand new mystery sound.
2: Hi, my name is Courtney Devlin, and I just won $100 with Cash FX.
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0: 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Here's what's happening in Northumberland.
1: Good morning. It's Felicia here with what's coming up over the next 48 hours. It's everything you need to know. 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In the newsroom, I'm Felicia Massey, and that's what's happening around town. Coburg's three-day weather, next.
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9: Sunny skies today. We should see a high of 21 degrees. For tonight, clear and a low of 8. For Saturday, sunny and a high of 21. And for Sunday, a mix of sun and cloud and a high of 22.

0: My FM in the morning, the Great Canadian Getaway. Take some time this weekend. Check our website for where you need to go to enter. It is in person only at these amazing businesses. And you have a chance to win tickets to a Toronto Maple Leafs Sens game. Battle of Ontario will put you up in a hotel, Royal York, and give you 500 loonies to spend.
1: Ooh, that's a lot of change to carry, and we understand that. So start doing your workouts now. Yeah, so, you know, when you get that big bag of coins, yeah. Coming up, it's Dolly Parton's last vocal performance, and it's a duet with an unlikely rock band. Right after Aerosmith. I don't want to miss a thing on My FM in the morning.

0: MyFM in the morning, Jamie and Lorena, and we are both tickled pink with some music news this morning. You more so with Taylor Swift's new song. We will get to that. We will play a clip coming up. Hear Taylor explain it after 9. I am tickled pink because U2 has released details on their new album.
1: Yeah, and Dolly Parton factors in a little bit too. Her last ever vocal recording features on U2's upcoming album, Carnaval de Luz. Am I saying that right? Because you are really excited. Yeah, thank you.
0: So well.
1: Due November 13th, Parton, who died in August, as we know, recorded the duet with Bono in June.
0: Yeah, so the closing track is called Torn. It was actually co-written by Dolly Parton and lead singer of Snow Patrol, along with Bono. And Bono said when she got ill, she actually got out of her bed to sing this song. And he admitted to Rolling Stone magazine he has a hard time listening to it now.
1: Oh, that's really sweet. Well, yeah. Really looking forward to this. You played a little bit for me, which was wonderful. Yeah, I really liked it.
0: Today, as I just said earlier this hour, marks 50 years ago that the band got together for the first time, 1976, in a kitchen in Dublin, U2. Young kids, they were 16, 16, 14, and 17. They were teenagers, and they're still best buddies, releasing a new album. They're going to tour the world next year. I'm just so excited. So excited.
1: Yeah, I love when you get excited about this stuff. It's awesome. News, weather, and sports on the way at 9. And then we'll talk new Taylor Swift, the song Patient Zero, which Taylor explains to us, and a clip of it on MyFM in the morning. Oh,

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Sunny skies today. We should see a high of 21 degrees. For tonight, clear and a low of 8. For Saturday, sunny and a high of 21. And for Sunday, a mix of sun and cloud and a high of 22.

0: My FM in the morning on a Friday morning. Yes, we have made it, and we have new Taylor Swift music. Here's Taylor explaining her new song, Patient Zero.
1: The story behind me writing the song Patient Zero is that I was hanging out with a bunch of friends, and one of my friends told us that she had been reached out to by the new girlfriend of an ex of hers, asking for guidance on if she had had the same experiences with this guy that this new girlfriend was having, and just kind of how surreal those conversations can be. And everyone in our group just immediately started saying like, oh, I've been through that too, and telling the stories of when this kind of reach out had happened for them. And I thought to myself, if this has happened to all of us, it's such an interesting kind of angle on humanity and on relationships. And I wonder if I could write something from the perspective of getting this phone call, and really only from the perspective and the side of the phone call of the ex who's been through it before. And so that's what I did, and Patient Zero is the result, and I'm really proud of it. Yeah, it's something that I'm glad I got to explore in a song finally.
2: Well, we'll get to some of your thoughts and play a clip, in case you haven't heard it yet, a clip of Patient Zero, Taylor Swift's new song this morning, right after Mariah Carey. Here's Fantasy.

0: My FM in the morning, the home of Cash FX. Another winner. We didn't even hear this mystery sound before. It was brand new to all of us and was the sound of dog food. Dog food hitting the bowl. Courtney, who was in a vehicle, noisy. She had a sick kid in the back seat. Her old days discombobulated. $100.
1: I know. And we really did make her day. Yeah. She sounded so happy. That made me so happy. Hey, some people were happy with the new Taylor Swift song, Project. Nope, Patient Zero today.
0: Really?
1: Some not so
0: you.
1: Much. Yeah. Oh, no kidding. I keep saying project for some reason. I don't know why. So, Pauline says all her music sounds the same. And Tracy didn't really like it. Sam loved it. And a caller loved it.
2: Loved it. And I think I'm older than the demographic that it's supposed to be played to. But I could see a bunch of girls in the dance club bonding together, dancing to that song, knowing who we're all talking about.
1: That's true. You know, you have a great point, but such a good bonding song, isn't it?
0: Yeah.
2: It's such a good bonding song.
0: Well, now that you're one of us and you're listening in and you're part of the group, you can share with us, were you ever warned about somebody, warned to not be with somebody?
2: Guilty as charged.
0: Oh.
1: I know.
2: Anyway.
1: Me too. We didn't listen.
2: You know what? We think we can fix them. We like the bad boys. We made mistakes.
0: Well, that's what the song is all about. Yes, Patient Zero. In case you missed our debut on MyFM in the morning this morning, here is a clip of Taylor Swift's new song.

0: Yeah, she's got that formula. She's got that way. And Swifties are going to love that. You know they will.
1: Absolutely. I know. I want to go and read all the reactions online for sure.
0: All right. There you go. Let us know at 855-WIN-MY-FM. You don't have to be for it. It's okay to be not. But if you love it, yeah, let us know as well. 855-WIN-MY-FM. Coming up, it's a news story. We love to focus on the great things in our community, the good, great, greatest things in our community. We call it What's Good. It's next on MyFM in the morning.

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1: What's good in Northumberland is finding ways to turn curiosity into conservation. 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
2: We have the Ontario Turtle Conservation. 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
1: 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In the newsroom, I'm Brandon Rushton. 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
9: Sunny skies today. We should see a high of 21 degrees. For tonight, clear and a low of 8. For Saturday, sunny and a high of 21. And for Sunday, a mix of sun and cloud and a high of 22.

0: MyFM in the morning, Jamie, Lorena. You see these memes as you doom scroll through social media, but one really grabbed me this morning. It actually reminded me of my late buddy Dave. The meme read, "You should always say yes to a quick 30-minute drink with a friend. That hour and a half could be the best 6 hours of your life."
1: Oh, I love it.
0: And he was that friend. Oh, just come out for one. Come out for one. 30 minutes is all I need. You'd put in a shift. He just never, you can never get away from the guy.
1: And those are such great memories, oh, yeah. Aren't they? I love that. Yeah. We will talk more about allowances. Yes. Do you give your kids an allowance? Jamie and his wife just started giving Jack one, but he's got to work for it, which is great. And Jamie will explain that more right after the police, Every Breath You Take on MyFM in the Morning.

0: My FM in the morning, Jamie, Lorena, talking about allowance for kids. Not sure if you currently have something set up with kiddos or if you can remember back to when your kids were young. How did it work when they wanted $5 for the store, $20 to do this, whatever it was? Did you just give them a flat amount? Was it a per job? I can see your brain working. How did it go with Amy?
1: I don't remember. I spent so much. So I have to tell you, my ex-husband worked a lot and wasn't around a lot. So I did feel sometimes like a single mom. I'll get that out there. Yeah. And I funded her dance totally by myself. So she had a lot of dance. She was an only child. They were her girls, right? So she loved to be at the dance studio. So I forked over a lot of money. So I don't remember paying her like an allowance per se, but always, you know, making sure she had everything she needed for dance, throwing a little treat here and there her way. But I don't think there ever was an organized allowance. And she actually never helped too much around the house.
0: Which is fine to admit. I'm sure a lot of parents would say that too, that they coddled their kids. They did everything for them. It was just easier than watching them half it, right? For me, we kind of had it set up where our allowance was our destiny. So dad created a spreadsheet, as nerdy engineers do. And it was all jobs listed, how much each job paid, and take it. It's your destiny, right? So I could sit there and make $60. I could do nothing and make $0, right?
1: Oh, that's so good. I needed someone like him in my life.
0: So I decided I made Jack up because he's money hungry now. Ever since we rolled the coins in his piggy bank and now he's got bills in his wallet. He wants bills, Lorena. So I told him, you got to work for them, buddy. So I did the nerdy Gary thing and I did the spreadsheet up. And now he's got a bunch of 10-cent jobs appropriate to a 5-year-old. And he's kind of there. He's just training his brain to remember them. Things like when he gets home from school, take your lunch kit out of your backpack, bring it to the sink, and we pay him 10 cents for that.
1: Okay, 10 cents seems really low.
0: Thank you. Has he
1: brought that up?
0: Let's see, he's not up yet, right? No, I don't think so. Don't be telling him that, all right? We're starting at 10 cents. You can always go up.
1: Okay.
0: You can't go back, Lorena.
1: That's very true. No, good for you guys. I think it's wonderful. Yeah. I wish I had have done that more because, my kid now living with her boyfriend, I know that he probably wishes I had made her do more chores.
0: Let us know the allowance system. What worked for you? How did you do it? 855-WIN-MY-FM.
1: Coming up, a look at what's going on this weekend with the 48. And before 10, we'll have a recap of another Cash FX winner this morning.

0: 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Here's what's happening in Northumberland.
1: Good morning. It's Felicia here with what's coming up over the next 48 hours. It's everything you need to know. This evening, Coburg's Friday Night Cruisin' takes place at 6 p.m. at 727 William Street. 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In the newsroom, I'm Felicia Massey, and that's what's happening around town. Coburg's three-day weather, next.
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9: Sunny skies today. We should see a high of 21 degrees. For tonight, clear and a low of 8. For Saturday, sunny and a high of 21. And for Sunday, a mix of sun and cloud and a high of 22.

0: 93.3 Northumberland County's MyFM in the morning as we look at our first fall weekend forecast. And if it's picking up where it left off this week, it's going to be a beauty, and it looks like nothing but sunshine. Cool evenings, yes, down to single-digit temperatures, but then sun and highs pretty much around 21 all weekend long. Great news comes Sunday for Port Hope's first ever Turkey Vulture Festival. We spoke with Kaylee Keeler, who is the organizer. She's been waiting for this to come to fruition for some time now.
1: You know, I'm really excited. I think, you know, even already, that just the talk, the buzz about turkey vultures, people are starting to talk about them already. I feel like my work is, you know, being put to work.
0: Yeah, she admits turkey vultures often have a very negative connotation attached to them. She says the treatment they get in movies is not at all what they're really about.
1: Turkey vultures are a keystone species for the environment, and they're the nature's cleanup crew. So without them, turkey vultures do stop the spread of disease by eating carcasses that may contain pathogens like rabies.
0: Yeah, things kick off Sunday, 10 a.m. We'll have dignitaries there to welcome everybody. And this is also pretty neat. Tim David Cafe on Walton Street, they have a turkey vulture brew that you can get your day started with. So lots of festivities beginning then at 11, a scavenger hunt for kids and adults. There's a bunch of fun stuff happening. And if you want to find more details, check out this story on the first ever Turkey Vulture Festival this Sunday in Port Hope. The details are at northumberlanddaily.ca.
2: Coming up with four things we learned on the show this morning, including our first guess at a brand new mystery sound for Cash FX and our thoughts on the new Taylor Swift song right after Seal, Kiss from a Rose, on MyFM in the Morning.

0: My FM in the morning, Jamie and Lorena, as we just about wrap up our Friday. So we had the excitement of a $300 win yesterday. Coffee grinder, in case you missed it, was our first sound effect. That means we reset $100. Another tough sound. Here it was. Courtney was our 10th caller through. Here we go for $100. This is your sound, Courtney. Oh my. It's a quick one. I hope you heard that.
1: It is a quick one. It sounds like dog food.
2: Your guess is? Correct.
0: Okay.
1: Oh, awesome. How? I've had enough in my days, I guess.
0: Well, there's a highlight in the day. You got a sick kid.
1: But you, a highlight.
0: You also got $100 just like that.
1: Oh, that's awesome. So kind of you guys.
0: Yeah, and as we found out, Courtney, because of the sickness, she had to call into work. So imagine her employer listening in, and she's not sick. She's winning $100 on the radio.
3: Exactly. And she has a big, beautiful dog named Edna.
0: Yes.
3: And she hears that sound a lot. A big, drooly, wow, beautiful girl.
0: Just like that, we'll have a new sound come Monday, by the way. So we'll reset $100. Brand new mystery sound. Cash FX continues next week.
3: We also learned more about the new song from Taylor Swift, and you learned that it's a bonding for women. It's that one woman telling you to beware of the guy that you're with because she was just with him, and sometimes you getting that advice, and we all agree we never follow it.
0: Yeah, in case you missed the debut of it, Patient Zero, here's a clip, Taylor Swift's new song.

0: Oh, you are tickled pink over this. You and I have different preferences. I like the More I Knew It, I Knew You style of Taylor, the early sounds. You love the dancey poppy shoulder bopping stuff.
1: I do. This day in 1976, 50 years ago, something very special happened in your world, although you weren't alive yet.
0: Little did I know. Yes, my world would be focused on this band. U2 technically formed September 25th, 1976, their very first band practice after drummer Larry Mullen Jr. posted up seeking musicians to form a band at their high school. I have been to the parking lot of that high school. I had our Uber on the way to the airport. $75 later, we stopped into the school where it all started.
1: Oh, that's amazing, Jamie. I'm glad you did that.
0: No regrets.
1: And just kind of what, looked around?
0: Just peeked through windows, looked around, looked really creepy, got some pictures, and got out of Dodge. Yep.
1: Roby's pun of the day says today, I went to a store that had a great promotion. They were giving away dead batteries, free of charge. If

0: My FM in the morning, Alyssa Reed, alone again. It is Jamie hanging out here in for Adam Weeks for a few more hours. Yeah, you're stuck with me. We're going to recap, though. Lots of excitement this morning from new Taylor Swift. Did you hear it? We'll have a clip a little bit later this hour. Get to some of your thoughts on it a little bit later this hour. We also had a winner, Cash FX. Yeah, we had a winner yesterday, true. Coffee grinder. That was great. Cherie nailed it. She drinks instant coffee. We tried not to judge. I then followed up by judging. But she won $300. I don't think she cared too much. That meant a new sound this morning. I can't believe this. We are both just absolutely shocked. I posted up a video of what the actual sound is if you want to check it out. But yeah, this was Courtney who guessed this. Oh my. It's a quick one. I hope you heard that.
1: And it's a quick one. It sounds like dog food.
2: Your guess is? Correct.
0: Whoa. Okay.
1: Oh, awesome. You've done enough in my days, I guess.
0: Well, there's a highlight in the day. You got a sick kid.
1: But that
0: you
1: a highlight.
0: You also got $100 just like that.
1: Oh, awesome. That's so kind of you, guys.
0: Yeah, she was driving around, going for a little checkup, sick kiddo at home, and what a day that already is, and then you win $100. First guess, and indeed, that was dog food hitting the dish. Like I said, the video posted up on our social media page, but congratulations, Courtney, on our very first time hearing that quick little mystery sound. We'll try again next week with a new one. Reset Monday, back with Cash FX.
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0: Kohberg Manufacturer is expanding its current operations with a more than $5.4 million investment. Solurock is investing in its current facility to increase production capacity and create 12 new jobs while retaining 27 current positions. A large crowd packed Fenella Community Hall Thursday night for the Alnwick Haldimand Deputy Mayor candidates debate. Incumbent Joan Stover, Councillor Mary Catherine O'Neill, and candidate Dave Forbes were on hand. The debate is expected to be available through the Association's YouTube channel for those who missed it. I'm Richard Evans. 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
0: Sunny skies today. We should see a high of 21 degrees. For tonight, clear and a low of 8. For Saturday, sunny and a high of 21. And for Sunday, a mix of sun and cloud and a high of 22.

My FM, your best mix of music and fun while we work. It is Jamie in for a few extra hours for Adam Weeks here this morning. And it's rare on My FM in the morning that Lorena and I both got good news from the music industry. My interest, of course, leads towards U2. They released more details on their new album, First in 9 years. November 13th, it'll be out. And it features a duet with Dolly Parton, which is her last vocal performance. She actually fell ill, but she was not missing this studio time with Bono, recorded the song, and reportedly approved of the final mix before she passed away. So it's got this Dolly Parton stamp on it. The song's called Torn. It'll be on their new album November 13th. I'm a little giddy. And today marks 50 years since U2 first formed as a band in a kitchen in Dublin. The four of them and the few extras, but it just became the four of them. And 50 years later, they're still best buddies, touring the world, making new music together. I love it. Well, speaking of new music, this was where Lorena was tickled pink this morning at new Taylor Swift. The song Patient Zero, one of four new songs she releases to fans today. If you missed it, here's a clip. Taylor Swift, new song, Patient Zero.

0: Lorena loved it. I was just a meh, which is good, right? I like more the I Knew It, I Knew You, the early Taylor. Lorena likes the more beepity-boppity stuff. How old did I just sound? But yeah, what do you think, Swifties? 855 win MyFM on that new song, Patient Zero.
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0: It's Jamie in for Adam Weeks, and as we get into our 11 o'clock hour, recapping our Cash FX winner from this morning, tell you more about the Great Canadian giveaway as well. Saw a great meme heading into the weekend where maybe you are getting together with some friends. The meme said, you should always say yes to a quick 30-minute drink with a friend. That hour and a half could be the best 6 hours of your life.

0: My FM, as we continue through this Friday workday together, that's Snow and Everybody Wants to Be Like You, the team of Santana, Rob Thomas, and Smooth before that, Jamie Fine at Homesick, and kicking off the hour, Survivor's Eye of the Tiger. Our Friday morning continuing, not a bad Friday morning for Courtney. Courtney Devlin was our 10th caller through, so we had a brand new mystery sound. No one's ever heard this sound before. We don't give any context. We don't set the scene. It could be anything, and here's what Courtney guessed. Here we go for $100. This is your sound, Courtney. Oh, my. It's a quick one. I hope you heard that.
1: It is a quick one. It sounds like dog food.
2: Your guess is... correct.
0: Whoa. Okay.
1: Oh, awesome. First. You've done enough in my days, I guess.
0: Well, there's a highlight in the day. You got a sick kid.
1: But that
0: you
1: a highlight.
0: You also got $100 just like that.
1: Oh, that's so kind of you guys.
0: Yeah, Courtney had shared with us that she couldn't work today. She had to stay home with kiddo, just bring it in for a quick appointment. So, sick kid at home, that's always a downer, but winning $100. Now, of course, there's a mention of dog food, meaning there's probably a dog at home. Lorena loves any creature, but dogs especially. So, Courtney told us all about her pup.
1: Her name is Edna. She is a black lab Saint Bernard. Drools all over the place. She's a messy girl.
3: Oh, Edna's fantastic. I can tell. I can see her in my head.
0: You got Lorena drooling all over the place now.
1: Oh, yeah. I'll have to bring her in.
0: Yeah, that is indeed amazing. The sound of the dog food. You can hear it hitting the bowl. Just that quick little... How did you hear that?
1: Oh, that is enough of my days, I guess.
0: Yeah. Yep. I guess so. All right. Well, hopefully that brings a little highlight to your day, Courtney.
1: It does bring a highlight. But you guys so much. You guys are my favorite radio station.
0: Oh, my goodness, Courtney. You're saying all the right things. Thank you.
3: You sure are. Okay. We'd give you the money, even if you didn't win.
1: Aw, you're so kind.
0: It'd be coming out of Lorena's dog food fund, but she would absolutely do that. Well, apparently we're going to have to work harder to stump you. You're good on the first guess. I still can't believe that. If you ever doubt these, by the way, videos are posted up on our social media page. You can check out Monday. Brand new sound, $100 jackpot. 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

0: OPP officers have been cleared in any wrongdoing in connection with last spring's death of a 28-year-old man in custody in Coburg. The SIU says the man who suffered seizures was medically cleared before being returned to custody. Controlled burns to protect the ecologically sensitive Northumberland County Forest will take place today. Temporary trail closures are possible. I'm Richard Evans. 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
4: Sunny skies today. We should see a high of 21 degrees. For tonight, clear and a low of 8. For Saturday, sunny and a high of 21. And for Sunday, a mix of sun and cloud and a high of 22.

0: It's my FM best mix of music and fun while we work. It's Jamie in for Adam Weeks, and we have on our website, if you ever see our faces, Jamie and Lorene in the morning, click them. We don't mind. You can hear some of the conversations from this past week. We talked about what a lot of people, the inanimate object that a lot of people are talking to and how they speak to this object was fascinating. You can also hear a story about trends like the food divorce or the boob rest pose people are doing in photos. All these conversations and more. Again, just click our faces when you log on our website. It's on our website. You're going to find all the details on our great Canadian getaway. We have put together a package for you to win. It includes Battle of Ontario tickets, all right, in Toronto with a stay at the Royal York and $500 cash, right? Battle of Ontario, no matter how they do in the standings, no matter what their seasons are going, when these two teams play, their fan bases hate each other. It's always entertaining to be there. Battle of Ontario. So, yeah, the Leafs Sens, preseason action wrapped up for the Leafs last night. They will kick off opening night. Yeah, after tomorrow night, preseason is done. They decided to go with a shortened 4-game preseason, start the season earlier. There's 84 games in the NHL schedule this year, so that's a change. They got to work in those two extra games. And the Leafs and Habs will kick off the season on Tuesday night. Speaking of a rivalry, that's going to be a great kickoff to the season. But yes, Battle of Ontario. If you want to go see it, these tickets are for March 27th. A little bit of a wait, but you want to enter to win, especially when a Royal York stay and $500 cash is included. How do you enter? You stop by these amazing partners of ours, these local businesses. It's a QR code you scan, really simple, fill out the form, and you are entered. Find the full list on our website. We'll get into local news, sports, and weather. 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
0: on what was new Taylor Swift Day today. I'm already seeing Swifties online ranking the top four of the favorite songs in order of favorite to least favorite. She released four today for fans. We had the new single, Patient Zero, this morning on the show. We'll have it a bit later this afternoon. Keith and Wendy will have it again, but love to hear your thoughts. 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

0: 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Here's what's happening in Northumberland.
1: Good afternoon, I'm John Brenner. Clear tonight, the low in the upper single digits. Sunny tomorrow, the high in the low 20s. Here's what's happening in Northumberland. More than 300 police officers and law enforcement supporters filled Coburg's Chris Garrett Memorial Park last night, where the annual Run to Remember made a stop. Among them, survivors of law enforcement President Nancy McDonald.
2: You know, not only am I memorializing and honoring my late husband, but collectively as a group of widows, we come together to memorialize all of the line of duty death officers.
1: The event aims to remember and to bring together the families of fallen officers. It's day two of Applefest weekend in Northumberland. Heaps of activities are on today through Sunday, including music in the park all day tomorrow at Brighton's Memorial Park. Solurock is investing more than $4.5 million to expand its Coburg operations. The dozen new jobs will push Solurock's Coburg payroll to almost 40. A packed house for last night's Alnwick Haldeman Deputy Mayor Candidates Debate. Incumbent Joan Stover, Councillor Mary Catherine O'Neill, and candidate Dave Forbes answered residents' questions about governance, transparency, growth, and infrastructure. In MyFM Sports, tonight in the PJHL, the Trent Hills Thunder travel to Napanee to play the Raiders. Tomorrow night at 7:30, the Port Hope Panthers are on home ice at Jack Berger Sports Complex to play the Lakefield Chiefs. Also tomorrow, the Coburg Cougars play an away game. They're in Pickering to take on the Panthers. Major League Baseball, this weekend's your last chance to see the Blue Jays at home this season. Eliminated from the playoffs, Toronto hosts the Cincinnati Reds today through Sunday. In the CFL tonight, the Argonauts are in Winnipeg to play the Blue Bombers. The Lions host the Rough Riders. I'm John Brenner with the news that keeps you connected to where you live. Northumberland's three-day weather is next.
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1: weather. Clear tonight, the low 8. Sunny tomorrow, Saturday's high 21. Cloudy and 22 on Sunday. Monday will be cloudy, the high in the low 20s. Right now, it's 19 degrees. My

0: 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Coming up today, we're going to be chatting about engagement rings. This has been a hot topic online lately with a lot of discourse on red flags on certain rings. I'll tell you about those red flags, then we'll deep dive into why they are and your thoughts. That's all on the way, and we got Lady Gaga coming up in just a few minutes.
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0: My FM, hey there, it is Emily. Well, there has been a lot of discourse on engagement rings lately, and some people saying that it's a red flag if you get to a small rock. So they say that you are worth a big one. But does it really matter how big, how many carats the diamond really is? Does it have to be a big boulder? I feel like sometimes they can be kind of gaudy. Other ones too, though, that people are talking about as red flags is cluster rings. So if you don't know what a cluster ring is, it's those rings that have a bunch of different diamonds in one big cluster on the ring and the band. And people say, oh girl, if he got you that, that's a red flag. I'm still trying to figure out why that's a red flag, but I gotta know, do you think it matters? Should we be particular about our rings? What are your thoughts? 855-WIN-MY-FM. Coming up next, some details on Cash FX. We had a winner today. We'll chat some more about that later on.
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13: Clear tonight, the low 8. Sunny tomorrow, Saturday's high 21. Cloudy and 22 on Sunday. Monday will be cloudy, the high in the low 20s.
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0: My FM, it is Emily. We have all kinds of views when it comes to cluster rings. Some say the reason they're a red flag is because they can be cheap, low effort, and they kind of are just a placeholder rather than a genuine, thoughtful symbol of commitment because they just don't have a lot of uniqueness to them. I thought they were really pretty. Some other people are saying, you know what? It is a beautiful ring. I love my cluster ring. Others are also saying it's kind of considered as the shut up ring. Be like, oh, fine. Here's an engagement ring. I didn't think much about this. I'm not too sure about that, but if you love your ring, that's all that matters. Some other rules though, when it comes to how big the rock is, some are saying it is a guideline standard to do 2 to 3 months salary. However, according to Dr. Google, that is an outdated guideline, rather a marketing scheme than an actual sound financial advice. Look, I don't think it matters. As long as you're happy with it and it means a lot to you, I think at the end of the day, we shouldn't be judging what other people like or don't like. That's just me. Coming up, we got some more MyFM music for you. Plus, we'll be testing your knowledge.
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0: I'm about to make us feel super old coming up after 1 o'clock because apparently we have been using this one item for 44 years now. Pretty crazy. Right now we got Katy Perry.

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3: 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And then Courtney knew the sound of dog food hitting the dish for $100.
4: 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I especially love the meaning behind this song.
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0: 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It is Emily. Well, this, by the way, of this year, as of this year, we have been using this for 44 years. What are they? Well, let me know what you think the answer is at 855-WIN-MY-FM. 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
1: Keeping Coburg's Victoria Beach clean and safe is always a work in progress, as you'll hear this afternoon from Mayor Lucas Cleveland. 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
1: Clear tonight, the low 8. Sunny tomorrow, Saturday's high 21. Cloudy and 22 on Sunday. Monday will be cloudy, the high in the low 20s.
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As of this year, we have been using CD players. That is wild to think how far we have come with CD players, from them being in our cars to Walkmans that skipped every 4 seconds. Crazy to think about that. What was your first CD player? 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
3: Coming up, we are going to take a look at our winner. 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We'll chat about that after 2 o'clock. Plus, we'll take a look and see what is going on around town. A way for you to win big. Right now, we got Alex Warren.

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4: 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I especially love the meaning behind this song.
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0: MyFM, your home for MyFM in the morning, Cash FX. It's Emily. Somehow, some way, we had a winner this morning. I'm still shocked. Let's take a listen.
1: Oh my. It's a quick one. I hope you heard that.
2: It is a quick one. It sounds like dog food.
3: Your guess is? Correct.
1: Whoa. Okay.
2: Oh, awesome. How awesome. You've done enough in my days, I guess.
1: Well, there's a highlight in the day. You got a sick kid.
2: That is a highlight.
0: I can't believe that. Dog food? Never in a million years would I have guessed that. That is incredible. Dog food going into a bowl. Wow. Congratulations to Courtney. $100 put into her pocket. We're going to have $100 reset for the jackpot coming up Monday morning just after 8 o'clock.
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1: 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I'm John Brenner. 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
1: Clear tonight, the low 8. Sunny tomorrow, Saturday's high 21. Cloudy and 22 on Sunday. Monday will be cloudy, the high in the low 20s.
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2: That is all for me today. Well, you can join Keith and Wendy. They're going to keep you company coming up just after 3 o'clock. Right now, though, we got Jennifer Lopez.

0: 5M in the afternoon. It's Wendy and Keith. What in the word?
1: Word, word, word, word, word, word, word, word.
2: All right, you got another word all lined up to finish off the week. So what do we got?
0: Varicund?
2: Varicund.
0: Yes.
2: Okay. Well, I hate to admit defeat on a Friday, but I think you got me on this one, partner.
0: What's Varicund? Even going to try? You're supposed to be the smart one.
2: You got, like, Varicund veins?
0: The Varicund student looked down at the floor when the teacher praised her perfect test score.
2: Smart?
0: Bashful or modest?
2: Yeah, I have no experience with that, so...
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1: Keeping Coburg's Victoria Beach clean and safe is always a work in progress, as you'll hear this afternoon from Mayor Lucas Cleveland. 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
1: Clear tonight, the low 8. Sunny tomorrow, Saturday's high 21. Cloudy and 22 on Sunday. Monday will be cloudy, the high in the low 20s. My-

0: watch The Grey Cup?
1: I'm kind of on the fence this year, and have been for the last few years, because they've started this weird trend of getting American artists to do the halftime show. And like, I appreciate that you want to get some big names out there to get people to actually watch, but at the same time, like, I mean, they have their own football down there. They can just keep that and all their performers and stuff. Like, so if you haven't heard, this year they got country sensation Riley Green, who is like a very big, huge artist right now, and it's in Calgary, so it really does make sense that he's doing it. But at the same time, like, are there no Canadian musicians, like, that just want to get out there and actually, like, do a show? Because, like, there are some other, like, local, or not local, but, like, smaller Canadian acts that are going to be part of it, too. A couple of dudes from Blue Rodeo also going to be there. But, like, why? Why are we doing this? This is my thing. Like, I think the Jonas Brothers did it last year. So now you got Riley Green. Like, just, I just wonder why.
0: I was just letting you go on a rant there, so.
1: I could keep going, but like, it just doesn't make any sense to me. Like, there are so many Canadian artists doing amazing things. Why do we get to settle for a mustachioed country singer who just shaved off his mustache? He doesn't even have that to offer anymore.
0: I don't mind that there's an American artist doing it, because I would love to see a big Canadian artist doing the Super Bowl halftime show sometime. So I wouldn't want them to not choose a Canadian artist because it's an American thing. But yeah, I agree. There should be, you know, a little sprinkle of a Canadian in there at least.
1: It should be like a trade thing. Like, we get your Riley Green, you take our Drake or whoever it's going to be.
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0: It's 4 o'clock. Here's what's happening in Northumberland.
1: Stays clear tonight, low near 8. Here's what's happening, Northumberland. Coburg Mayor Lucas Cleveland says keeping Victoria Beach clean and safe remains a priority after complaints about litter and discarded needles this summer. Says the beach is raked daily and municipal staff are trained to safely handle sharp objects.
2: I also want to be very clear from a town of Coburg perspective, the safety and the well-being of all of our residents to enjoy our parks, to enjoy our waterfront, will always be a top priority for the town of Coburg.
1: Beach rules and enforcement measures remain in place, with residents encouraged to report concerns to municipal officials or police. Head to our website for the full story. Quite a collection of law enforcement last night at Chris Garrett Memorial Park. More than 300 officers and other policing staff taking part in the annual Peace Officers Memorial Run from Toronto to Ottawa. The 460-kilometer relay honors officers who have died in the line of duty. Organizer Tanya Rochelle of Peel Regional Police.
3: We're here for the husbands, wives, sons, daughters, brothers and sisters that are still here, and we're honoring their memory and their ultimate sacrifice.
1: The officers are running to Ottawa for Sunday's Police and Peace Officers Memorial Service on Parliament Hill. How about this? Port Hope will host its first Turkey Vulture Festival this Sunday, celebrating the birds that return to the area during the annual salmon run. Kaylee Keeler has been busy planning a downtown scavenger hunt, birds of prey demonstrations, and more.
4: You know, I'm really excited. Even already, that just the talk, the buzz about turkey vultures, already I feel like my work is, you know, being put to work.
1: The event starts at 10 Sunday morning at Tim David Cafe. Admission is free. And next Wednesday, Port Hope will host a free screening of Gord Downie's The Secret Path for the National Day for Truth and Reconciliation. It tells the story of Chaney Wenjack, who died in 1966 after leaving a residential school in Northern Ontario. Showtime, 7 o'clock at the Capitol Theater. Trent Hills Thunder are in Napanee tonight in PJHL action. Port Hope Panthers host Lakefield tomorrow night. Coburg Cougars play tomorrow in Pickering. I'm Dan Blakely with the news that keeps you connected to where you live. Northumberland's three-day weather coming up.
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1: Here's Northumberland's three-day forecast from the MyFM Weather Center. Stays clear tonight with a low near 8. Mix of sun and clouds tomorrow, high 22. Some sun, high of 22, penciled in for Sunday. I'm Dan Blakely, 93.3 MyFM, Northumberland's breaking and local news.

0: My Fem in the Afternoon, it's Wendy and Keith, and minimum wage going up again very soon.
1: Yeah, very good news if you're a worker, maybe not so much if you're an employer, especially like small businesses. I know are going to feel the crunch in this one a bit, but yeah, minimum wage going up from $17.60 an hour on October 1st. It's going to go to $17.95, so an extra 35 cents. So don't go too crazy, maybe. But yeah, I mean, like, Like, it's just wild. I remember when I started working, I think I was getting like $7.65 an hour at the grocery store. It was like the student wage at the time. What did you make when you started?
0: Oh, that was, I mean, only a year or two ago, maybe a little bit longer, if I'm being honest. Yeah, so I don't remember. I feel like it was like 11 something. Does that sound too low?
1: No, that sounds about right.
0: Yeah, I was going to say.
1: I am considerably older than you, but yeah, so like it's still crazy that we're up to like almost $20 an hour now as minimum wage, and I know for myself it's not exactly like my wage goes up whenever the minimum wage raises, but like still it's very crazy to think, like, even like as a kid, like imagine thinking you're making like $20 an hour. Like it seemed like so much money back then, but now is barely enough to survive.
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0: My fam in the afternoon, it's Wendy and Keith, and we just heard brand new Taylor Swift, Patient Zero. She released four new tracks today. Have you heard them all?
1: Of course, Quattro Songo is in my ears, and I gotta say,
0: that correct?
1: Quattro Songo is in my ears?
0: Yes.
1: Sure. I mean, it is the remix version of Patient Zero. The Spanish version,
0: like if I had some
1: like dance hall artists on there, maybe. But yeah, it's pretty good. I gotta say, I don't know if I have a favorite yet. It usually takes me like at least like a couple listens before I can pick like a favorite out of it. But Patient Zero is a pretty good track, I gotta say.
0: Well, just in case you haven't heard all of the songs, we just heard Patient Zero. Just in case you haven't heard the other ones, here is Babylon. Baby,

0: So do you have a favorite so far?
1: I'm going to stick with Patient Zero for now. Ask me next week, and I can guarantee it's probably going to be a different one. But, I just don't understand how people can be, just like a little fountain of creativity where you're like, all you do is just like, oh, here's an idea. Let me turn it into millions of dollars.
0: You mean billions?
1: Of course.
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11: Here's Northumberland's three-day forecast from the MyFM Weather Center. Stays clear tonight with a low near 8. Mix of sun and clouds tomorrow, high 22. Some sun, high of 22, penciled in for Sunday. I'm Dan Blakely, 93.3 MyFM, Northumberland's breaking and local news.

0: My Fem in the Afternoon. It's Wendy and Keith, and we are going into week number two very soon for the Great Canadian Getaway.
1: They grow up so fast, these contests, but you and a friend could still be going to Toronto on March 27th with a one-night stay at the Royal York Hotel. Very swanky. In addition to tickets to see the Maple Leafs take on the Ottawa Senators on March 27th, and $500 tucked gently into your back pocket or your front pocket, whatever one's less weird.
0: All you need to do is head on over to any of the local businesses. Shout out to lots of them for being on board with the Great Canadian Getaway. Businesses like Coburg Goodyear, 461 William Street, Winter Tire Changeover Special from $49.99. 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

0: It's 5 o'clock. Here's what's happening in Northumberland.
1: Good afternoon. Moon will look big and bright tonight. Clear sky, low near 8. Here's what's happening, Northumberland. Mayor Lucas Cleveland says Coburg needs a continued community-wide response to homelessness and illicit drug use, including enforcement and support services. He says the town has expanded shelter capacity in recent years and remains focused on managing the issue.
2: We can't keep normalizing this kind of behavior. It doesn't mean that these people don't deserve help. It's not that they don't deserve compassion. But what about the compassion for our community? What about the compassion for my 4 children who don't get to go outside some days and I have to close all the windows because of noxious drug fumes blowing into our living room?
1: Cleveland says he will join the police board if reelected after choosing not to sit on it during his first term. Head to our website for the full story. The annual police Run to Remember made a stop in Coburg last night, drawing more than 300 law enforcement personnel and supporters to Chris Garrett Memorial Park. Survivors of law enforcement President Nancy McDonald lost her husband in the line of duty in 1993.
3: You know, not only am I memorializing and honoring my late husband, but collectively as a group of widows, we come together to memorialize all of the line of duty death officers.
1: The Run to Remember began Thursday morning in Toronto. It culminates Sunday with the annual Police and Peace Officers Memorial Service on Parliament Hill. You see them in fields, at the side of the road, sometimes jump out at you when you least expect it. Turkey vultures, but instead of cursing them, Port Hope will celebrate them Sunday at its first Turkey Vulture Festival.
4: Turkey vultures are a keystone species for the environment, and they're the nature's cleanup crew. Turkey vultures do stop the spread of disease by eating carcasses that may contain pathogens like rabies.
1: Organizer Kaylee Keeler has put together a scavenger hunt, local art, birds of prey demonstration, and more. Starts at 10 Sunday morning at Tim David Cafe. And next Wednesday night, Truth and Reconciliation Day, there's a special screening of Gord Downie's The Secret Path at the Capitol Theater in Port Hope. It's free and will be followed by a panel discussion. Provincial Junior Hockey tonight has the Trent Hills Thunder playing in Napanee. Port Hope Panthers are in Lakefield tomorrow night, and the Coburg Cougars play tomorrow in Pickering. I'm Dan Blakely with the news that keeps you connected to where you live. Northumberland's 3-day weather coming up.
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8: Canadian and U.S. markets finished higher today, with the TSX helped by gains in technology and precious metals stocks as easing oil prices offered some release on inflation, while the S&P 500 and NASDAQ advanced as strong AI-related enthusiasm outweighed still elevated treasury yields and ongoing uncertainty over the U.S.-Iran conflict. The S&P TSX Composite Index was up 94 points at 35,801. In New York, the Dow Jones Industrial Average was up 479 points at 51,823. The S&P 500 Index was up 39 points at 7,743, while the NASDAQ Composite was up 129 points at 27,069. The Canadian dollar traded for 70.7 cents U.S. The crude oil contract was down $1.99 at $92.62 per barrel, and the gold contract was up $25 at $4,323 an ounce. 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
1: Here's Northumberland's three-day forecast from the MyFM Weather Center. Stays clear.

0: My FM in the afternoon, it's Wendy and Keith, and today a very somber September 25th, because today is Dolly Parton Day. 925 in honor of Dolly, who passed away been a month and a half or whatever.
1: Has
0: already
1: it been that already?
0: I know, it's crazy, but yes, she passed away at the age of 80. So today, in honor of 9 to 5, the movie, you know, September 25th is the official day. So I don't know how you're celebrating. I've seen a lot of people posting that they're wearing pink and doing a bunch of other stuff. I've got my shirt of many colors on, which is a tie-dye shirt, because I was a little lazy and I just kind of grabbed the first thing on my pile this morning. Maybe I'm paying tribute to one of the greatest country artists that ever lived. Who knows? But lots of others paying tribute, and just, you know, a really cool way to help spread some love in the world.
1: Absolutely. Always thinking about Dolly. Her legacy continues today, especially, I mean, not just through her music, but I've always wanted to go to Dollywood. And I know that lots of people, I'm sure, gifting that and re-listening to her music. And just not just today for a 9 to 5 day, but always.
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0: 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It's Wendy and Keith. Another day of Cash FX in the morning.
1: Yeah, I gotta say, definitely after how long it took to get the first sound, did not expect for what happened this morning to go down so quick.
2: You're with us, Courtney. You're gonna hear this for the very first time, okay?
3: Okay, sounds good.
2: All right, hopefully you have an extra set of ears to help you out in the vehicle. Here we go for $100. This is your sound, Courtney. Oh my, it's a quick one. I hope you heard that.
3: It is a quick one. It sounds like dog food.
4: Your guess is? Correct.
2: Whoa. Okay.
3: Oh, awesome. How? That's not enough in my days, I guess.
2: Well, there's a highlight in the day. You got a sick kid.
3: But that
2: you
3: a highlight.
2: You also got $100 just like that.
3: Oh, that's awesome. So kind of you guys.
2: Well, we did nothing. Oh. You did all the work.
5: You did.
2: Courtney, Lorena needs to know, what dog do you have? What's your breed? What's the name? What does it look like? What does it smell like?
5: I sure do.
3: We have, her name is Edna. She is a black lab Saint Bernard. Drools all over the place. She's a messy girl.
5: Oh, Edna's fantastic. I can tell. I can see her in my head.
2: You got Lorena drooling all over the place now.
3: Oh, yeah. I'll have to bring her in.
2: Yeah, that is indeed the sound of the dog food. You can hear it hitting the bowl. Just that quick little... How did you hear that?
3: Oh, that is enough of my days, I guess.
2: Yeah.
5: Yep.
2: I guess so. All right. Well, hopefully that brings a little highlight to your day, Courtney.
3: It does bring a highlight. Thank you guys so much. You guys are my favorite radio station.
2: Oh, my goodness, Courtney. You're saying all the right things. Thank you.
5: You sure are. Oh, okay. We'd give you the money, even if you didn't win.
3: Aw, you're so kind.
2: It'd be coming out of Lorena's dog food fund, but she would absolutely do that.
3: Yeah.
2: All right, with a winner on the first guess, we'll not reset. We'll just stay at $100 for Monday morning, and we'll have another brand new mystery sound.
3: Hi, my name is Courtney Devlin, and I just won $100 with Cash FX.
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Here's Northumberland's three-day forecast from the MyFM Weather Center. Stays clear tonight with a low near 8. Mix of sun and clouds tomorrow, high 22. Some sun, high of 22, penciled in for Sunday. I'm Dan Blakely, 93.3 MyFM, Northumberland's breaking and local news. My

0: My FM in the afternoon. It's Wendy and Keith, and we just finished up another week of Cash FX in the morning, and we've had two winners so far.
1: Yeah, not too bad. I mean, after last week, nobody getting it. I thought we might go through another whole one, but no, Cherie correctly identified the very first mystery sound, which, if you hadn't heard, was a coffee grinder, which, I mean, as somebody who drinks a lot of coffee, very devastated with myself that I didn't pick that up a little earlier. But I mean, I use K-Pods at home, so I'm not grinding anything these days. But then right on the heels of that, literally the next chance to play another winner.
0: Yes, Courtney knew right away the sound of dog food in a bowl, which, impressive. She was the first one to hear the sound, and she got it right away.
1: One and done.
0: Yes, absolutely. So if you want a chance to play and win, just after 8 o'clock Monday morning.
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0: It's 6 o'clock. Here's what's happening in Northumberland.
1: Stays clear tonight, low near 8. Here's what's happening, Northumberland. Coburg Mayor Lucas Cleveland says keeping Victoria Beach clean and safe remains a priority after complaints about litter and discarded needles this summer. Says the beach is raked daily and municipal staff are trained to safely handle sharp objects.
2: I also want to be very clear from a town of Coburg perspective, the safety and the well-being of all of our residents to enjoy our parks, to enjoy our waterfront, will always be a top priority for the town of Coburg.
1: Beach rules and enforcement measures remain in place, with residents encouraged to report concerns to municipal officials or police. Head to our website for the full story. Quite a collection of law enforcement last night at Chris Garrett Memorial Park. More than 300 officers and other policing staff taking part in the annual Peace Officers Memorial Run from Toronto to Ottawa. The 460-kilometer relay honors officers who have died in the line of duty. Organizer Tanya Rochelle of Peel Regional Police.
3: We're here for the husbands, wives, sons, daughters, brothers and sisters that are still here, and we're honoring their memory and their ultimate sacrifice.
1: The officers are running to Ottawa for Sunday's Police and Peace Officers Memorial Service on Parliament Hill. How about this? Port Hope will host its first Turkey Vulture Festival this Sunday, celebrating the birds that return to the area during the annual salmon run. Kaylee Keeler has been busy planning a downtown scavenger hunt, birds of prey demonstrations, and more.
4: You know, I'm really excited. Even already, that just the talk, the buzz about turkey vultures, already I feel like my work is, you know, being put to work.
1: The event starts at 10 Sunday morning at Tim David Cafe. Admission is free. And next Wednesday, Port Hope will host a free screening of Gord Downie's The Secret Path for the National Day for Truth and Reconciliation. It tells the story of Chaney Wenjack, who died in 1966 after leaving a residential school in Northern Ontario. Showtime, 7 o'clock at the Capitol Theater. Trent Hills Thunder are in Napanee tonight in PJHL action. Port Hope Panthers host Lakefield tomorrow night. Coburg Cougars play tomorrow in Pickering. I'm Dan Blakely with the news that keeps you connected to where you live. Northumberland's three-day weather coming up.
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1: Here's Northumberland's three-day forecast from the MyFM Weather Center. Stays clear tonight with a low near 8. Mix of sun and clouds tomorrow, high 22. Some sun, high of 22, penciled in for Sunday. I'm Dan Blakely, 93.3 MyFM, Northumberland's breaking and local news.
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9: Of September. How did that happen? I'm John Paul. I'm set to play your favorite songs from the 90s. Just let me know what you'd like to hear tonight. 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
4: On September 30th, we mark Canada's National Day of Truth and Reconciliation. 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
3: weather. Here's Northumberland's three-day forecast from the My FM Weather Center. Stays clear tonight with a low near 8. Mix of sun and clouds tomorrow, high 22. Some sun, high of 22, penciled in for Sunday. I'm Dan Blakely, 93.3 My FM, Northumberland's breaking and local news. 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

0: 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They claim the band is retired.
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0: Get them out of retirement. 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It was not the Nintendo Switch. 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

0: TG on Addies, My FM. Did you catch it this week? Someone won like $300 because they knew it was a coffee grinder. And then today, they knew it was dog food going into a dog food bowl. My FM in the morning, Cash Effects continues. I wanted a big jackpot for Monday, but it is kicking off at $100. We all know that Cash Effects gets fun when it's Pato Grande. So we're going to keep building that pot and your chance to win. Next shot Monday morning with MyFM in the morning. 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We're going to play KWS. It was the third most requested song last week. Next.
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0: Round number two. Did it happen in the 90s? You just make your guess on the text. Your question, which one of these happened in the 90s? Did Wayne Gretzky retire from the NHL? Did Connor McDavid enter the NHL? Or did the Seattle Kraken join the NHL? Let me know your best guess. We've got some TGI 90s air fresheners for your car up for grabs. Maybe I will send one your way just for trying. 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
6: Here's Northumberland's three-day forecast from the My FM Weather Center. Stays clear tonight with a low near 8. Mix of sun and clouds tomorrow, high 22. Some sun, high of 22, penciled in for Sunday. I'm Dan Blakely, 93.3 My FM, Northumberland's breaking and local news. 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

0: Joey. That's Concrete Blonde, MyFM, TGI 90s. Remember in 1996, Space Jam came out? A lot of people still talk about Michael Jordan and Bugs Bunny. It did over $250 million worldwide. Here is the fun fact. Michael Jordan had a life-size basketball court built beside the set so he could stay game ready during the filming.
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0: Here's your answer. One of these happened in the 90s. Was it Connor McDavid getting in the NHL? No. The Seattle Kraken? No. It was Wayne Gretzky played his final NHL game in 1999, closing out one of the greatest careers in sports history. 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